Classic Rock 94.3 QCM. I'm Jeff Whip. Just inside the 80s at 8. Got one now from Motley Crue. It appears on their breakthrough 1983 album, Shout at the Devil, and it was written during the band's early glam metal era when they were refining the darker theatrical sound that helped define 80s heavy metal. While the album itself was released in 1983, the song Too Young to Fall in Love was later released as a single in 1984 to help keep the album's momentum going. Here it is, Motley Crue with Too Young to Fall in Love.

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I'm Jeff Whipp, doing up the 80s at 8. And Steelheart singer Millie is considered unusual, mainly because of how extreme and flexible his voice is compared to most rock singers. In the glam hard rock era, many singers were high-pitched, but even compared to peers like David Coverdale and Jeff Tate, Millie pushed the upper limits further while still sounding raw and powerful. Check it out.

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0: 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That's LA Guns and Never Enough. That's basically the classic late 80s sound that LA Guns had. 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

0: 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It's the Damn Yankees and Come Again. That's going to wrap up our 80s at 8. Taking another quick look at that forecast overnight. Partly cloudy with a couple of evening showers. A low 67. Tomorrow it's going to be mostly cloudy and humid with a high of 84. And mostly cloudy and humid with periods of rain and a thunderstorm for Saturday with a high of 75. It's partly cloudy. 78 now at QCM.
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0: 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I'm Jeff Whipp, doing up a leftover 80s track from Def Leppard. It's Rock of Ages.
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0: 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Green Day there with Brain Stew and Jaded. I'm Jeff Whip, and we are back out on the street again as we return to Antietam Brewery, Western Maryland Parkway in Hagerstown for Rock the Brewery that's coming up this Saturday the 27th. It's going to be headlined by Metallica tribute band Fade to Black. Also featuring Club Medics and the D60 band. 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

0: Classic Rock 94.3 QCM. That's Kiss and Detroit Rock City wrapping things up for me on this Thursday night. I'm out of here and back at it again tomorrow afternoon at 3. Until then, have a great and safe Friday. Coming up, we've got your forecast. Looks like it's going to be partly cloudy. A couple of evening showers expected, low 67. And tomorrow, mostly cloudy and humid, a high of 84. On Saturday, cloudy and humid with periods of rain and a thunderstorm and a high of 75. It's mostly cloudy, 75 now at QCM.
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woke last night to the sound of thunder. How far off, I sat and wondered. Started humming a song from 1962. And it's funny how the night moves when you just don't seem to have as much to lose. 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
3: 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You're having to kind of talk to yourself through the whole shift, like, I got this, I can do this. Before, I felt defeated. Now it's like, all right, let's go. I'm

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2: 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I know what my tomorrow is going to be. It's going to be positive.
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Roger Daltrey's scream on Won't Get Fooled Again? Yeah! 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

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We, along with Hafer's Guns, say thank you as we celebrate the 250th birthday of the United States of America.

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0: Here we go. The last Friday in June. It's Dave Kirkpatrick, 94.3 QCM. What's up? And weather this Friday looks to be kind of okay, mainly cloudy and a little muggy and a high around 83 tomorrow, though. Muggy day with some rain and a thundershower around, high around 72. And then Sunday looks like a nice day, kind of muggy, but partly sunny and a high of 84. 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

0: 94.3 QCM, little ZZ Top, and some Rush on a Friday morning. Rush was to kick off their Dallas-Fort Worth shows earlier this week. Couldn't do it. The show's been delayed. That was to be earlier this week until July 2nd. They had trouble getting back across the border. They played some shows in Mexico City. You know, Alex has talked about it openly, about his enjoyment of certain smoky substances. And, you know, maybe there's some stuff that he was trying to bring back, some special stuff, along with maybe some good tequila or something from Mexico. And that didn't go over well. Who knows? But anyway, it's a Friday morning, and that's a great thing. And we're going to be celebrating America's 250th birthday by playing 1,776 songs in a row with no repeats for six straight days. That gets underway Tuesday at 10 a.m.
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2: For your early Friday morning commute, I-81 southbound from Chambersburg into Greencastle, no delays, and continuing into Hagerstown, no issues to report. South of I-70, 81 is looking good southbound, down toward Martinsburg and at Winchester. Northbound 81 from Virginia into West Virginia, Maryland, and Pennsylvania, no problems and no delays. I-70 eastbound, Hagerstown to Frederick looks good. Route 15, north and southbound between Thurmont and Frederick is moving well. 270 southbound, a little slow past Route 109 Hyattstown. After that, you're good. Westbound 70, delay-free from Frederick into Hagerstown. Then west of 81, I-70 moves well both ways between Hancock and Hagerstown. That's traffic, and you're up to date.
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0: That's out of the QCM Classic Rock Vault, one of the original supergroups, Asia, with Steve Howe from Yes and other folks from other bands. That's only time will tell on a Friday morning. And a pretty nice day ahead today, if you don't mind it being muggy. It's going to be muggy. And but otherwise, we should see mainly rain-free skies, but it's going to be cloudy, high around 83. Tomorrow, a little different, muggy, with some rain and a thunder shower and a high of 72. Sunday, muggy with some sun and a high of 84. Right now, it's 67 at QCM.
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0: 94.3 QCM, Tri-State's Classic Rock Station. Dave Kirkpatrick, Friday morning. Mike Holder in later. Jeff in even after that to hang out with you for a while this afternoon into the evening. Hey, stick around. More classic rock. We're going to keep it rolling. Of course, Pink Floyd will be coming up. Some Clash. Alice in Chains next.
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2: This is 4-State Local News. President Trump welcomed a group of American farmers from across the U.S. to the White House for dinner in the Rose Garden. More from Mark Mayfield.
3: Trump said his administration is doing a lot to help the farmers.
4: We've reduced the agricultural trade deficit just this year by 42%. And all over the world, we're opening up markets for the farmers.
3: Trump again said the Iranian money being unfrozen by the U.S. in the peace agreement will be used to buy food from American farmers. The event comes as Trump has ramped up his efforts to court the group ahead of the midterm elections after farmers experienced rising fertilizer costs sparked by the Iran war and pressure under the administration's tariff agenda. White House spokesperson Olivia Wales said in a statement that there is not a greater champion for American farmers, growers, and ranchers than President Trump. I'm Mark Mayfield.
2: The Washington County Sheriff's Office is investigating a burglary that happened in the area of John Martin Drive in Williamsport. Investigators are asking residents in the area to review any home surveillance or doorbell camera footage that was recorded between 9 p.m. and 11 p.m. on June 19th. The Board of County Commissioners of Washington County will be holding a public hearing next week on a proposed moratorium on data centers. Officials say the county's zoning ordinance does not currently address data centers, and the board wants to evaluate their suitability and economic, social, and environmental risks. That meeting is set for 10 a.m. on June 30th. Chance of a thunderstorm, 83 today. That's what's trending in the 4-State. I'm Erica Kane.
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3: On I-70 eastbound, looking good. Hagerstown to Frederick, no delays at the moment. 270 is moving smoothly southbound, south of I-70 for your Friday commute. Route 15 north and southbound between Emmitsburg and Frederick, you're looking good. I-70 westbound from Frederick to Hagerstown, and then west of 81 toward Hancock and back. No problems there. 81 southbound from Shippensburg into Chambersburg through Greencastle into Hagerstown. Delay free and in to the Martinsburg area. No problems. Continuing south on 81 toward Winchester. Looking good as well. Northbound 81, Virginia into West Virginia, Maryland, and Pennsylvania. No delays, no accidents or incidents. That's traffic, and you're up to date.
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0: 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Listen up, we're going to be in the street again, coming up to the Franklin County Fair on the grounds of Chambersburg Rod and Gun Club on Warm Springs Road on Friday, July 10th. 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Mike is going to be there from 4:30 to 6:30. 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
2: We're still looking good on 81 southbound from Shippensburg into Chambersburg through Greencastle into Hagerstown. No delays. And then south of I-70, 81 looks good as you make your way down toward Martinsburg and Winchester. No problems there. Northbound 81 from Virginia into West Virginia, Maryland, and Pennsylvania looking good as well with no delays, no accidents or incidents to complicate that. 70 eastbound Hagerstown to Frederick, looking very smooth right now. Route 15 north and southbound between Emmitsburg and Frederick is a smooth ride, and it's even good on 15 southbound as you cross Point of Rocks into Loudoun County. No delays there. 270 is moving smoothly from I-70 to points south. No delays. Westbound 70, Frederick to Hagerstown looks good, and then west of 81, nothing to report on I-70 east or westbound. That's traffic, and you're up to date.
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0: 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Not a bad day today. Kind of cloudy, kind of muggy, and 83. Tomorrow, muggy with some rain and a thunder shower. High around 72. Should clear out by Saturday night. Sunday, then, looks nice. Partly sunny and muggy. High 84. 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

0: 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That's why we do Loud and Local, but stick around. Coming up after 8 o'clock, we'll let you know some of the stuff going on this weekend. Go check it out. Right now, though, we've got news, weather, and traffic, of course, more Classic Rock, Quiet Riot, Skinner DeMore coming up next.
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2: This is for state local news. Maryland Shall Issue is reacting to the U.S. Supreme Court ruling in Wolford versus Lopez. The nonprofit gun owners' rights group says the ruling allowing licensed gun owners to carry concealed weapons into stores and other private places is a huge win. In effect, the court ruled that a majority's opposition to constitutional right is not a permissible basis for restricting it. The group says the case is an issue central to a lawsuit challenging public carry bans in the state of Maryland. President Trump met with House Speaker Mike Johnson Thursday, telling conservative Republicans to stop grandstanding.
3: After the meeting, Johnson said he and Trump talked about members of the House Freedom Caucus saying they will oppose any procedural rules until the Save America Voting ID Act passes, effectively stopping all business in the House.
4: Very productive meeting. We're on exactly the same page. He wants to ensure that we stop any blockade in the House. Congress has work to do, and that's what we're going to do.
3: After his meeting, Trump indicated he agrees with Johnson and posted, House Republicans should unify and stop voting down rules or threatening to do so, adding, no more grandstanding, please. On Wednesday, Trump said he would not sign a bipartisan housing bill until the Save America Act was passed. I'm Lisa Carton.
2: Operators of the Pennsylvania Turnpike are expecting big travel numbers for America's 250th anniversary. The Turnpike Commission is estimating more than 6.5 million travelers will use the route between today and Sunday, July 5th. Chance of a thunderstorm, 83 today. That's what's trending in the four state. I'm Erica Kane.
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0: book for more details. 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
4: I-70 eastbound is moving well between Hagerstown and Frederick. No delays. 270, there's a brief slowdown approaching Route 109 Hyattstown. And after that, no delays as you continue south on 270. Route 15 north and southbound between Emmitsburg and Frederick. Looking good. No delays there. No accidents to complicate that. Route 15 in Loudoun County still at speed both ways. Westbound on 70, Frederick to Hagerstown, then continuing out toward I-68 in Hancock. Should find everything open, issue-free. 81 southbound from Shippensburg into Chambersburg through Greencastle and into Hagerstown. You'll find everything moving well. And on 81 south, south of I-70 down toward Martinsburg and Winchester. No delays. Northbound 81 throughout the area is looking good. That's traffic and you're up to date.
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0: Fayetteville and Smithsburg's Metallica Station, 94.3 QCM, Dave Kirkpatrick, a Friday morning. And hey, local music this coming weekend, let you know what's going on. Always nice to go check out some live local music and support that. Joyride, they're going to be at Dracula's in Hagerstown coming up tonight. Withered at the Potomac Ridge Brewing Company in Sharpsburg tonight. Tomorrow night, Super Spreader, Staff Infection, they're going to be at Relax in Chambersburg. Also tomorrow night, Dry Spell will be at the Hub Pub. And D60 Club Medics and Fade to Black, a Metallica cover band, they're going to be at Antietam Brewery. So there is no lack of live music to go look at this weekend, so you need to go check it out.
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2: 81 southbound from Chambersburg into Greencastle into Hagerstown. No delays. A slow exit from 81 south to go east on I-70. Just on the ramp. Nothing blocked and nothing slowing you down on 81 or I-70 there. South of I-70, though, no delays through the Martinsburg area. 95 southbound before you get to Route 11 and 37 in Winchester, there was an accident causing a backup. Northbound 81 throughout the region is looking good right now. I-70 eastbound, Hagerstown to Frederick, nothing in the way to slow you down. 270, just a brief slowdown approaching Route 109, and then after that, no delays as you continue south on 270. Route 15, north and southbound between Thurmont and Frederick, looking good. That's traffic, and you're up to date.
3: 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And don't forget to stop at our Chambersburg location every Friday to see me, Amy, from 10 to 2 to sample some of our delicious goodies. We'd love to see you. Happy 4th of July from Johnny's.

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0: Classic Rock 94.3 QCM, a Friday morning and a cloudy, muggy day today. 83 for the high tomorrow. Muggy with some rain and a thunder shower. Hopefully out of here by late afternoon, early evening. High tomorrow, 72. Tomorrow, or then Sunday, muggy and partly sunny skies, high 84. Right now it's 71 at QCM.
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15: I-70 eastbound from

0: Hagerstown to Frederick, no delays. 270, a little bit slow as you approach Route 80. You get a brief break and you slow approaching Route 109 where there was an accident just reported. After that, you're in good shape. Route 15 north and southbound between Emmitsburg and Frederick is delay-free and incident-free. We're good on Route 15 in Loudoun County after Point of Rocks. Light volume of traffic for your Friday commute. Westbound 70, Frederick to Hagerstown, then west of 81, we're doing well. 81 southbound from Shippensburg into Chambersburg through Hagerstown and then down toward Martinsburg and Winchester in good shape. Nothing in the way there to slow you down. Northbound 81, Virginia into West Virginia, Maryland, and Pennsylvania also moving smoothly. That's traffic, and you're up to date.
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Mike Holder is coming up next. You need to have a great weekend, the last weekend in June. And you know what happens once we get to July? The season starts to fly. So enjoy each of these great summer weekends. Dave Kirkpatrick, see ya.

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0: It's the Beastie Boys. You got to fight for your right to party. 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Got a lot of stuff coming up this summer, including the Franklin County Fair. We're going to be out for that this year. It's on the grounds of the Chambersburg Rod and Gun Club. They're on Warm Springs Road. We'll be there on Friday night, July 10th, for the Interstate Truck and Tractor Pool. They also got the karaoke contest that night. I will be there from 4:30 until 6:30. Lots of activities all week long or surrounding the fair. If you want the details, what's going on when, you can check them out at WQCMFM.com.
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It's Fly By Night, 94.3 QCM. I'm Mike Holder, working on some more classic rock for you. Got some Def Leppard, REO Speedwagon, some Tom Petty coming up as well. In the forecast, expect some clouds around and

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I'm Mike Hoda, rocking you on the job this morning. 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

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How are you going to be celebrating the 4th of July this year? It's special this year, America's 250th birthday. And we're going to be out next Saturday, the 4th, at the Washington County Ag Center off Sharpsburg Pike. Day-long celebration starts at noon. They got all kinds of events, vendors, music all day long. The Cruisers, the Nathan Barkus Band, Hot Fun, and Wake the Neighbors. And they wrap it up with a drone and fireworks show at 9:30. We'll be there from 3 till 5. 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

0: There's a deep cut from Boston on Classic Rock 94.3 QCM off of their self-titled debut album, and the only song on that album written by somebody other than Tom Scholz, because, you know, he did everything for the band Boston. That was Brad Delp's contribution to that album. It's Let Me Take You Home Tonight out of the vault this morning. It's Mike Holder thanking you for rocking on the job. We got some more classic rock coming up for you to keep the job site rocking. Some Pink Floyd and some Ozzy coming up next.
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0: It's Bush and Come Down, Classic Rock 94.3 QCM. I'm Mike Carter, going to congratulate our Father's Day contest winners, if you missed it from earlier in the week. Arthur Story, big winner. He's got a $100 gift card to the Orchards in Chambersburg. Stephanie Moore grabbed $100 worth of Maryland Lottery instant scratch-off tickets. And Jill Duff was the lucky $1,000 cash winner. So congratulations to everyone from 94.3 QCM. We take a look at the forecast. We got some clouds and a threat of some showers or a thunderstorm this afternoon and this evening. A high today near 85, overnight 65. Tomorrow cloudy, maybe a couple of showers or a thunderstorm, and 75 for the high. And for Sunday, partly sunny and humid, chance of a shower or thunderstorm and a high in the low 80s. It's 73 at QCM.
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We feature from the hair bands of the 80s and the early 90s, always a fun time. Stick around for that. Thin Lizzy for you now. Yeah.

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The Ramones, They Want to Be Sedated. It's Classic Rock, 94.3 QCM. Mike Holder. ZZ Top, I see, just got added to the QCM concert calendar. If you want to catch them this time around, they'll be at the American Music Theater in Lancaster, September the 15th. 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

0: It's Metallica, The Unforgiven, 94.3 QCM, the Tri-State's classic rock station. I can virtually assure you, you'll be hearing that tomorrow night if you make it out to Rock the Brewery at Antietam Brewery, Western Maryland Parkway in Hagerstown. We got Metallica tribute band Fade to Black going to be headlining the show this time, another big outdoor summer concert. Got the Club Medics and the D60 band going to be playing as well. 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I'll be there from 1 till 3 tomorrow with 94.3 QCM.
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0: little classic rock from Queen this morning. Crazy Little Thing Called Love on 94.3 QCM. It's Mike Holder getting close to noontime. Another edition of the Big Hairy Lunch coming up. First four songs every weekday at 12. We do from the hair bands of the 80s and the early 90s. So stick around for that. In the forecast, we got some clouds and a threat of some showers or thunderstorms this afternoon and this evening. We'll see a high near 85 today. Tonight, a low near 65. Tomorrow, cloudy. Possibility of a couple of showers or thunderstorms during the day with a high near 75. And then Sunday, partly sunny, humid, chance of a shower or thunderstorm and a high in the low 80s. 79 at QCM.
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It's Classic Rock 94.3 QCM on the Big Hairy Lunch. Sammy and his band going to be at the MGM Theater in National Harbor in Oxon Hill, Maryland, tonight and tomorrow night. It's got Joe Satriani, Michael Anthony, Kenny Aronoff. It's like an all-star band, so it should be a good show. It's Mike Holder. The Big Hairy Lunch continues now. Some Poison. It's Fallen Angel, 94.3 QCM.

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That one is wrapping up today's edition of The Big Hairy Lunch, but we got some more coming your way this weekend. If you like The Big Hairy Lunch, check out Jeff Whip's 80s at 8. That's tonight, every weeknight from 8 until 9. And of course, we got Dee Snider. He hosts The House Affair. That's Sunday nights from 7 until 10. So we got you covered all weekend long for your hair bands. 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

0: It's Yes, owner of A Lonely Heart, 94.3 QCM, the Tri-States Classic Rock Station. Looking forward to next week. We've got a big celebration. It's America's 250th birthday this year, so we thought we'd do something special. Honor the year that the United States was founded, 1776, and we're going to play 1776 songs in a row with no repeats. So you're going to be hearing all kinds of stuff next week. Of course, the best classic rock of all time, some songs you've completely forgotten about, some you haven't heard in forever. It's going to be crazy. You'll never know what you're going to hear next. All you know is that you're only going to hear them once. 1776 songs, no repeats. That starts next Tuesday at 10 o'clock from Hafer's Guns, AC&T, and Classic Rock, 94.3 QCM.
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0: Collective Soul, it's December on Classic Rock 94.3 QCM. Friday afternoon with Mike Oder. Got some more classic rock coming right up about the Stones, some George Satellites, Nirvana, a whole bunch of other good stuff on the way as well. Forecast, not such great stuff for the rest of today and tonight. Expect some clouds around, threat of a couple of showers, maybe a thunderstorm, a high of 85 today. Overnight, we'll see a low near 65. On Saturday, cloudy, a chance of a shower or thunderstorm during the day and a high of 75. And for Sunday, partly sunny and humid, again, a threat of a shower or thunderstorm and a high in the low 80s. 79 at QCM.
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It's Mike Holder rocking you on the job this afternoon. Don't forget on Monday to join us at work. It'll be a commercial-free work day every Monday. No commercials for 8 hours from 8:30 to 4:30 while you rock on the job. It's also a Maryland Lottery Monday, so we'll have a chance for you to win strips of 20 Maryland Lottery instant scratch-off tickets all day long on Monday as well. You could win yourself some money while you rock at work for 94.3 QCM.

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94.3 QCM with Mike Holder congratulating all of our Father's Day contest winners from earlier this week. Arthur Story, going to have a nice meal at the Orchards Restaurant, got a $100 gift card. Also, Stephanie Moore got $100 worth of Maryland Lottery instant scratch-off tickets. She got a lot of scratching to do. And Jill Duff, she's our lucky $1,000 cash winner. 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

0: It's The Offspring, Gotta Get Away, 94.3 QCM, the Tri-State's classic rock station. 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That'll be at 9:30. So if you enjoy your fireworks, this is the place to be next Saturday, the Washington County Ag Center. We'll be there in the afternoon from 3 until 5. 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

0: 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It's Mike Holder. Coming up tomorrow, we're going to be headed out to Antietam Brewery in Western Maryland Parkway in Hagerstown for Rock the Brewery. It's another one of their big outdoor summer concerts, headlined by Metallica tribute band Fade to Black, also featuring Club Medics and the D60 band. Admission is free. The band start at 3 o'clock. I'll be there from 1 till 3. It's also free parking as well, so it's a great deal. Hopefully you come out and join us, Antietam Brewery, tomorrow. So we checked the forecast. We're going to deal with some clouds today and a threat of some showers or thunderstorms into this evening. We'll see a high today near 85, the low 65 overnight. Tomorrow, cloudy, possibility of a shower or two, maybe a thunderstorm in 75. And for Sunday, partly sunny and humid, maybe a shower or a thunderstorm and a high in the low 80s. It's 80 now at QCM.
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Of course, former singer Sebastian Bach is now fronting Twisted Sister. If you want to see that tour, they're coming to Hollywood Casino in Charleston.

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0: Classic Rock 94.3 QCM. It's a deep cut from John Waite and the Babies, featuring backing vocals from a group of singers officially known as the Babettes. It's Isn't It Time? That went out of the QCM Classic Rock Vault for you this afternoon. I'm Mike Holder. Got some more Classic Rock on the way for you. We'll do some Kiss and something specifically for Friday afternoon from Loverboy is on the way as well.
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0: Tissue with the Red Hot Chili Peppers on Classic Rock 94.3 QCM. Wrapping up the afternoon for me, I'm Mike Holder. Jeff Whip is coming up as usual just after 3 o'clock. He's got some more Classic Rock for you this afternoon, drive you home and to kick off your weekend this evening as well. And the forecast, got some clouds and a threat of some showers or thunderstorms for the rest of the day and into tonight. High of 85, a low overnight 65. Got some clouds, some more showers or thunderstorms possible on Saturday. 75 for the high. On Sunday, partly sunny and humid, and maybe a shower or thunderstorm as well, with a high in the low 80s. We've got 82 at QCM.
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Good afternoon. I'm Jeff Webb, kicking off my afternoon. Hope you're having a great Friday so far. It's Eddie Money and Two Tickets to Paradise for QCN.

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0: 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It's Bon Jovi and Wanted Dead or Alive. I'm Jeff Whip, and we're going to be back out on the street again at Antietam Brewery, Western Maryland Parkway in Hagerstown for Rock the Brewery. That's coming up tomorrow. It's going to be headlined by Metallica tribute band Fade to Black, also featuring Club Medics and the D60 band. Admission is free. The bands will kick off at 3 p.m., and Mike Holder's going to keep you entertained. He'll be broadcasting live from 1 p.m. to 3 p.m. Get the details at WQCMFM.com.
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2: 81 between Hagerstown and Shippensburg is clear, both northbound and southbound. 81 between Hagerstown and Martinsburg. The southbound lanes are at speed. On the northbound side, first you'll find it slow between Lappin's Road to Route 11 in Williamsport. Also, northbound is slow between Halfway Boulevard to Route 40. On 70 between Big Pole and Frederick, no issues there. On 11, from the West Virginia state line to Chambersburg, you're good to go. On 9, you're at speed from Hedgesville to Charlestown. And no delays on 1630 or 316. That's traffic, and you're up to date.
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0: 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That's Nirvana and Smells Like Teen Spirit. Wrapping up the 3 o'clock hour. Taking a quick look at that forecast overnight. Periods of rain and humid with a low of 68. Then tomorrow, cloudy and humid with rain and a thunderstorm, a high 74. Partly sunny and humid with a thunderstorm on Sunday as well with a high of 82. Currently, it's cloudy and 83 at QCM.
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13: Between Hagerstown and Shippensburg, 81 is at speed northbound and southbound. Between Hagerstown and Martinsburg, 81 southbound is cool, but on the northbound side, you'll find it slow from the West Virginia state line to 70. Now on 70, between Big Pull and Frederick, no delays there. On 11, between the West Virginia state line and Chambersburg, no crashes. On 9, you're at speed from Hedgesville to Charlestown. And no reports of any slow traffic on 1630 or 316. That's traffic, and you're up to date.
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0: 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That's Mary Jane's Last Dance from Tom Petty. I'm Jeff Griffin. We're ready to celebrate America's 250th birthday this year. We're going to play 1,776 songs in a row with no repeats. 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But you'll only hear them once. 1,776 songs, no repeats. That kicks off Tuesday, June 30th at 10 a.m. from Hafer's Guns, AC&T, and Classic Rock 94.3 QCM.
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2: 81 from Hagerstown to Shippensburg. There's no problems on the northbound side or on the southbound side. Now to 81 between Hagerstown and Martinsburg. Southbound lanes are at the posted speed limit. Northbound side, you'll find it slow between Route 11 and Williamsport to Halfway Boulevard. Now on to 70 between Big Pool and Frederick. Eastbound is clear. Westbound stop and go from Sharpsburg Pike to Downsville Pike. On 11 between the West Virginia State Line to Chambersburg, no issues. On 9, you're at speed from Hedgesville to Charlestown. And on 1630 and 316, you're good to go. That's traffic and you're up to date. Ocean.

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0: Classic Rock 94.3 QCM, the Stone Temple Pilots and Creep taking us out of the 4 o'clock hour and getting a quick look at that forecast. Looks like it's going to be cloudy and humid with periods of rain overnight, a low of 68. Tomorrow, cloudy and humid with rain and a thunderstorm and a high 74. Sunday, partly sunny and humid with a thunderstorm and a high of 82. It's cloudy, 82 now at QCM.
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11: 81 from Hagerstown to Shippensburg. There's no problems on the northbound side or on the southbound side. Now to 81 between Hagerstown and Martinsburg. Southbound lanes are at the posted speed limit. Northbound side, you'll find it slow between Route 11 and Williamsport to Halfway Boulevard. Now on to 70 between Big Pool and Frederick. Eastbound is clear. Westbound stop and go from Sharpsburg Pike to Downsville Pike. On 11, between the West Virginia State Line to Chambersburg, no issues. On 9, you're at speed from Hedgesville to Charlestown. And on 1630 and 316, you're good to go. That's traffic, and you're up to date.
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I'm Jeff Whip. Just a little past quitting time, doing up the Eagles now in Hotel California. It was released on December 8th, 1976. The album became one of the best-selling albums ever, selling more than 30 million copies worldwide. Its title track is also famous for one of rock's most iconic guitar solos. The unforgettable guitar ending played by Don Felder and Joe Walsh is often ranked as one of the greatest guitar solos of all time. Here's Hotel California from the Eagles.

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0: 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That's Green Day's Basket Case. I'm Jeff Whip. 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
2: On 81 between Hagerstown and Shippensburg, no delays northbound or southbound. 81 between Hagerstown and Martinsburg, that's clear north and south. On 70 between Big Pole and Frederick, you're not tapping the brakes in either direction. On 11 between the West Virginia State Line and Chambersburg, no crashes. On 9 at speed from Hedgesville to Charlestown. And no delays being reported on 1630 or 316. That's traffic, and you're up to date.
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0: 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It's Can't Get Enough from Bad Company. Closing out the 5 o'clock hour. Another look at the forecast. Overnight, it's going to be cloudy and humid with periods of rain, low 68, and then cloudy and humid with rain and a thunderstorm for tomorrow, a high 74. Sunday, partly sunny and humid with a thunderstorm and a high of 82. It's cloudy, 80 now at QCM.
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20: On 81 between Hagerstown and Shippensburg, no delays northbound or southbound. 81 between Hagerstown and Martinsburg, that's clear north and south. On 70 between Big Pole and Frederick, you're not tapping the brakes in either direction. On 11 between the West Virginia State Line and Chambersburg, no crashes. On 9 at speed from Hedgesville to Charlestown. And no delays being reported on 1630 or 316. That's traffic, and you're up to date.
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0: 94.3 QCM, that's one out of the classic rock vault, a deep cut, going back to 1982 from the One-on-One album, that's Cheap Trick and She's Tight. It was the lead single from the album, and Cheap Trick has continued to perform She's Tight in concert decades after its release, often extending guitar solos and audience participation sections during live shows. We've got more on the way from The Who coming up right after this on QCM.
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0: 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That's I Disappear from Metallica closing out the 6 o'clock hour. I'm Jeff Whip. Get another look at that forecast. Cloudy and humid for the overnight with periods of rain, a low of 68. And then tomorrow, cloudy and humid with rain and a thunderstorm expected, a high 74. Sunday, partly sunny and humid. Still the threat of a thunderstorm and a high of 82. It's cloudy. 79 now at QCM.
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I'm Jeff Whip. Going up one now from Guns N' Roses that started out during a late night rehearsal slash was just warming up, idly playing a melodic riff he thought nothing of. But from the next room, Axl Rose heard it and felt something click. The band built around it, while Axl turned memories of Aaron Everly into heartfelt lyrics. What started out as a passing moment became one of their most emotional songs. It was recorded quickly, too, during the Appetite for Destruction sessions. It stunned everyone when it hit number one in 1988. It's Guns N' Roses, Sweet Child of Mine.

0: 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I'm Jeff Whip, and if you'd like to keep up with what's happening on the local music scene, all you have to do is tune in Sunday nights at 6:30 for Dave Kirkpatrick's Loud and Local Show. 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

0: Classic Rock 94.3 QCM. It's Learning to Fly from Pink Floyd as we wrap up the 7 o'clock hour. Getting ready for a Friday night edition of the 80s at 8. And before we get to that, I've got your forecast. Looks like it's going to be cloudy and humid with periods of rain for the overnight, low 68. Tomorrow, cloudy and humid with rain and a thunderstorm, a high 74. On Sunday, partly sunny and humid with a thunderstorm and a high of 82. It's cloudy and 79 now at QCM.
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